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0: You're listening to Croatia Today. Hello and welcome. My name is Katja Milicic, and here are the top stories on this Thursday, June 18th, 2026. Croatia's World Cup opener against England ends in defeat. U.S. and Iran sign memorandum on ending the war. Supreme Court hands down ruling in the Swiss franc loans case. In Dallas, Croatia's World Cup journey began with a reminder of both its strengths and its vulnerabilities. Their Group L clash with England ended in a 4-2 defeat for Croatia. There was a lot of emotion and disappointment for Croatia fans at Dallas Stadium, but also among those watching the game at home. Fans cheered as Dominik Livaković saved a penalty shot by Harry Kane, only to see it overturned by VAR. Croatia managed two comebacks to level the score, 2-2 at halftime, but England scored again immediately after halftime and then in the 85th minute to seal their victory. Croatia fought hard throughout, but it was not enough. Here's some reactions from fans at home. The game was good, suspenseful, but England was stronger this time. Still, our boys fought hard. The goal early in the second half, you can't just leave Bellingham alone like that. It was good football. Could have been better, but better now than if we lost in the final like this. I think we were okay on the pitch, but made some stupid mistakes. We'll do better next time. Croatia's next match is against Panama in Toronto on June 24th at 1 a.m. Central European Time. The United States and Iran have signed a memorandum of understanding on ending the war. The document was signed last night in Versailles by U.S. President Donald Trump at the end of the G7 summit. A photo of the document was then sent to Iran and was signed by President Masoud Pezeshkian. It includes provisions to reopen the Strait of Hormuz and lift sanctions on Iran. The U.S. and Iran have committed to hammering out the details to reach a final deal within 60 days, which won't be easy. Some of those details include Iran's nuclear ambitions, its stockpile of enriched uranium, its ballistic missile program, and its support for proxy groups. Critics say too many concessions have already been given to Iran. Here is U.S. President Donald Trump speaking at the G7 presser.
7: One thing I didn't want to see is I didn't want to see economic catastrophe. If you kept this going, that could have happened.
0: Oil prices fell to their lowest since the start of the Iran war, under $76 a barrel after the signing of the memorandum. At a meeting of NATO defense ministers in Brussels, Secretary General Mark Rutte said it had been confirmed that the United States will begin reducing its contributions to NATO's crisis forces in Europe immediately, with European allies expected to assume a greater share of responsibility. U.S. Defense Secretary Pete Hegseth informed allies the Pentagon will review the number of U.S. forces in Europe within the next 6 months. Croatian Defense Minister Ivan Anušić stressed the importance of fulfilling the commitments made at the NATO summit in The Hague, including the gradual increase of defense spending to 5% of GDP. Anušić also said he supported the U.S. position that Europe must strengthen its own defense capabilities and take greater responsibility for its security. In a case that's been in the courts for decades, Croatia's Supreme Court has ruled that borrowers who voluntarily converted their Swiss franc loans into euros do not have the legal right to claim the return of the overpaid loan principal resulting from the initial unlawful interest rates. However, the court did confirm their right to keep their entitled default interest. In the mid-2000s, many Croatian citizens took out mortgages and loans denominated in or pegged to the Swiss franc due to the drastic appreciation of the Swiss franc against the kuna and the euro, combined with unilaterally hiked interest rates, many borrowers faced crippling debt. In 2012, the consumer rights group FRANAC
8: filed a massive collective lawsuit against 8 major banks, leading to rulings that the variable interest rate clauses were unlawful, though the currency clauses themselves were deemed valid. To resolve the crisis, the Croatian government passed a law forcing banks to convert Swiss franc loans into euro peg loans retroactively, absorbing much of the financial hit. Such a decision is absolutely unacceptable to us. It's illegal, unconstitutional, and against the Convention on Human Rights. It is arbitrary and discriminatory and must be struck down by the Constitutional Court, said Goran Aleksic of the Franek Association, adding that his group would continue its fight. The Supreme Court decided by a 9-4 majority that the 2015 statutory conversion of the loans effectively settled the civil obligations between banks and borrowers regarding the principal. Police have questioned the first officer of the passenger catamaran involved in Sunday's fatal maritime accident near Split. The collision between the catamaran and a chartered sailboat left 4 people dead and 4 others injured. The accident occurred in the waters between the islands of Brač and Šolta. The crew member is suspected of violating maritime traffic safety regulations and could face criminal charges. If found guilty, the 33-year-old could face from 5 to 15 years in prison. Following his arrest and questioning, he is awaiting a decision on whether he will be released or remain in investigative custody. You're listening to Croatian Radio, the voice of Croatia. In sports, as we mentioned earlier, Croatia started their World Cup campaign against England in Dallas last night. Zlatko Dalic's team showed character, quality, and resilience, but ultimately fell 4-2 in a fast-paced Group L opener. The evening started nervously. England took an early lead through Harry Kane from the penalty shot, yet Croatia refused to be overwhelmed by the occasion. As the first half unfolded, the Vatreni grew into the match, moving the ball confidently and exploring gaps in England's defense. Martin Baturina leveled the score, and after Kane restored England's advantage, Petar Musa struck deep into the first half stoppage time to make it 2-2. At the break, Croatia looked every bit capable of taking something from this game. The decisive moment came immediately after halftime. England emerged with greater intensity, and Jude Bellingham's powerful run and finish put England ahead once again. Croatia continued to fight, creating dangerous moments and refusing to retreat, while goalkeeper Dominik Livaković produced several important saves. But as Croatia pushed forward in search of another equalizer, spaces opened up at the back. England capitalized late through Marcus Rashford, sealing a 4-2 victory. Here's captain Luka Modric after the match. I think there was a lot of good stuff in the first half. It's the third goal that killed us. We didn't know how to come back from the deficit, and they capitalized on that. We struggled today, but we have 6 days to reset, and I am confident that we will. Here's how coach Dalic described the second half. We had 10 terrible minutes, and then we started coming back, but we didn't manage to score. It was a tough opening match against the toughest opponent. The opener always sets the tone for the tournament. The result leaves Croatia with work to do in Group L, but the performance offered reasons for optimism. Baturina and Musa showed attacking threat. As Dalic said afterwards, there is now little room for error, yet the tournament is far from over. Friday's forecast calls for mostly sunny and hot conditions. The mountain regions will see passing afternoon clouds and possibly some showers. Winds will be mostly mild in the interior. The coast can expect moderate winds from the southwest and northwest during the day and a northeasterly overnight. Morning lows will range from 15 to 20 in the interior and from 20 to 25 on the coast. The day's highs will be between 29 and 34 degrees. And that brings us to the end of the program. We leave you with a reminder of the day's top stories. Croatia's World Cup opener against England ends in defeat. U.S. and Iran sign memorandum on ending the war. Supreme Court hands down ruling in the Swiss franc loans case. For the Voice of Croatia, I'm Katja Milicic.
6: This is Croatian Radio, the voice of Croatia.
8: Join us again for Croatia Today, bringing you news and current affairs.